Keith Urban. When the sun goes down, stars go. Tim McGraw. Kenny Chesney. It's a long way. Today's Best Country. 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
1: It's now time for your weekly weather forecast on KJ Country 96.5. Today we'll see a chance of thunderstorms with a high of 83 and a low of 66. Tomorrow, a high of 81 with a low of 68 and showers likely. Tuesday, a high of 82 with a low of 58. And Wednesday, a high of 75 with a low of 52. This has been your weekly weather forecast for KJ Country 96.5.
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0: It's now time for your weekly weather forecast on KJ Country 96.5. Today we'll see a chance of thunderstorms with a high of 83 and a low of 66. Tomorrow, a high of 81 with a low of 68 and showers likely. Tuesday, a high of 82 with a low of 58. And Wednesday, a high of 75 with a low of 52. This has been your weekly weather forecast for KJ Country 96.5.
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1: 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Today we'll see a chance of thunderstorms with a high of 83 and a low of 66. Tomorrow, a high of 81 with a low of 68 and showers likely. Tuesday, a high of 82 with a low of 58. And Wednesday, a high of 75 with a low of 52. This has been your weekly weather forecast for KJ Country 96.5.
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1: 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Today we'll see a chance of thunderstorms with a high of 83 and a low of 66. Tomorrow, a high of 81 with a low of 68 and showers likely. Tuesday, a high of 82 with a low of 58. And Wednesday, a high of 75 with a low of 52. This has been your weekly weather forecast for KJ Country 96.5.
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1: For KBRFradio.com news, I'm Dave Bishop. With the recent heavy rains in the region, the city of Fergus Falls wastewater plant is experiencing excessive inflow due to the rain. Public Works Director Len Taylor is asking all residents to limit their water use to reduce strain on the system. Again, City of Fergus Falls residents, please reduce your water use due to the stress on the system from the recent rains. For KBRFradio.com news, I'm Dave Bishop. 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
2: It's now time for your weekly weather forecast on KJ Country 96.5. Today we'll see a chance of thunderstorms with a high of 83 and a low of 66. Tomorrow, a high of 81 with a low of 68 and showers likely. Tuesday, a high of 82 with a low of 58. And Wednesday, a high of 75 with a low of 52. This has been your weekly weather forecast for KJ Country 96.5.
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1: 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With the recent heavy rains in the region, the city of Fergus Falls wastewater plant is experiencing excessive inflow due to the rain. Public Works Director Len Taylor is asking all residents to limit their water use to reduce strain on the system. Again, city of Fergus Falls residents, please reduce your water use due to the stress on the system from the recent rains. For KBRFradio.com news, I'm Dave Bishop. 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
2: 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Today we'll see a chance of thunderstorms with a high of 83 and a low of 66. Tomorrow, a high of 81 with a low of 68 and showers likely. Tuesday, a high of 82 with a low of 58. And Wednesday, a high of 75 with a low of 52. This has been your weekly weather forecast for KJ Country 96.5.
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1: It's now time for your weekly weather forecast on KJ Country 96.5. Today we'll see a chance of thunderstorms with a high of 83 and a low of 66. Tomorrow, a high of 81 with a low of 68 and showers likely. Tuesday, a high of 82 with a low of 58. And Wednesday, a high of 75 with a low of 52. This has been your weekly weather forecast for KJ Country 96.5.
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3: 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With the recent heavy rains in the region, the City of Fergus Falls wastewater plant is experiencing excessive inflow due to the rain. Public Works Director Len Taylor is asking all residents to limit their water use to reduce strain on the system. Again, City of Fergus Falls residents, please reduce your water use due to the stress on the system from the recent rains. For KBRFradio.com News, I'm Dave Bishop. 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
1: It's now time for your weekly weather forecast on KJ Country 96.5. Today we'll see a chance of thunderstorms with a high of 83 and a low of 66. Tomorrow, a high of 81 with a low of 68 and showers likely. Tuesday, a high of 82 with a low of 58. And Wednesday, a high of 75 with a low of 52. This has been your weekly weather forecast for KJ Country 96.5.
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1: It's now time for your weekly weather forecast on KJ Country 96.5. Today we'll see a chance of thunderstorms with a high of 83 and a low of 66. Tomorrow, a high of 81 with a low of 68 and showers likely. Tuesday, a high of 82 with a low of 58. And Wednesday, a high of 75 with a low of 52. This has been your weekly weather forecast for KJ Country 96.5.
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1: It's now time for your weekly weather forecast on KJ Country 96.5. Today we'll see a chance of thunderstorms with a high of 83 and a low of 66. Tomorrow, a high of 81 with a low of 68 and showers likely. Tuesday, a high of 82 with a low of 58. And Wednesday, a high of 75 with a low of 52. This has been your weekly weather forecast for KJ Country 96.5.
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1: It's now time for your weekly weather forecast on KJ Country 96.5. Today we'll see a chance of thunderstorms with a high of 83 and a low of 66. Tomorrow, a high of 81 with a low of 68 and showers likely. Tuesday, a high of 82 with a low of 58. And Wednesday, a high of 75 with a low of 52. This has been your weekly weather forecast for KJ Country 96.5.
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1: It's now time for your weekly weather forecast on KJ Country 96.5. Today we'll see a chance of thunderstorms with a high of 83 and a low of 66. Tomorrow, a high of 81 with a low of 68 and showers likely. Tuesday, a high of 82 with a low of 58. And Wednesday, a high of 75 with a low of 52. This has been your weekly weather forecast for KJ Country 96.5.
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3: 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Today we'll see a chance of thunderstorms with a high of 83 and a low of 66. Tomorrow, a high of 81 with a low of 68 and showers likely. Tuesday, a high of 82 with a low of 58. And Wednesday, a high of 75 with a low of 52. This has been your weekly weather forecast for KJ Country 96.5.
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1: It's now time for your weekly weather forecast on KJ Country 96.5. Today we'll see a chance of thunderstorms with a high of 83 and a low of 66. Tomorrow, a high of 81 with a low of 68 and showers likely. Tuesday, a high of 82 with a low of 58. And Wednesday, a high of 75 with a low of 52. This has been your weekly weather forecast for KJ Country 96.5.
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2: It's now time for your weekly weather forecast on KJ Country 96.5. Today we'll see a chance of thunderstorms with a high of 83 and a low of 66. Tomorrow, a high of 81 with a low of 68 and showers likely. Tuesday, a high of 82 with a low of 58. And Wednesday, a high of 75 with a low of 52. This has been your weekly weather forecast for KJ Country 96.5.
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2: It's now time for your weekly weather forecast on KJ Country 96.5. Today we'll see a chance of thunderstorms with a high of 83 and a low of 66. Tomorrow, a high of 81 with a low of 68 and showers likely. Tuesday, a high of 82 with a low of 58. And Wednesday, a high of 75 with a low of 52. This has been your weekly weather forecast for KJ Country 96.5.
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1: It's now time for your weekly weather forecast on KJ Country 96.5. Today we'll see a chance of thunderstorms with a high of 83 and a low of 66. Tomorrow, a high of 81 with a low of 68 and showers likely. Tuesday, a high of 82 with a low of 58. And Wednesday, a high of 75 with a low of 52. This has been your weekly weather forecast for KJ Country 96.5.
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1: It's now time for your weekly weather forecast on KJ Country 96.5. Today we'll see a chance of thunderstorms with a high of 83 and a low of 66. Tomorrow, a high of 81 with a low of 68 and showers likely. Tuesday, a high of 82 with a low of 58. And Wednesday, a high of 75 with a low of 52. This has been your weekly weather forecast for KJ Country 96.5.
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3: It's now time for your weekly weather forecast on KJ Country 96.5. Today we'll see a chance of thunderstorms with a high of 83 and a low of 66. Tomorrow, a high of 81 with a low of 68 and showers likely. Tuesday, a high of 82 with a low of 58. And Wednesday, a high of 75 with a low of 52. This has been your weekly weather forecast for KJ Country 96.5.
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0: 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Today's best country.
1: It's now time for your weekly weather forecast on KJ Country 96.5. Today we'll see a chance of thunderstorms with a high of 83 and a low of 66. Tomorrow, a high of 81 with a low of 68 and showers likely. Tuesday, a high of 82 with a low of 58. And Wednesday, a high of 75 with a low of 52. This has been your weekly weather forecast for KJ Country 96.5.
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2: It's now time for your weekly weather forecast on KJ Country 96.5. Today we'll see a chance of thunderstorms with a high of 83 and a low of 66. Tomorrow, a high of 81 with a low of 68 and showers likely. Tuesday, a high of 82 with a low of 58. And Wednesday, a high of 75 with a low of 52. This has been your weekly weather forecast for KJ Country 96.5.
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2: It's now time for your weekly weather forecast on KJ Country 96.5. Today we'll see a chance of thunderstorms with a high of 83 and a low of 66. Tomorrow, a high of 81 with a low of 68 and showers likely. Tuesday, a high of 82 with a low of 58. And Wednesday, a high of 75 with a low of 52. This has been your weekly weather forecast for KJ Country 96.5.
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0: that song, man.
1: If you get that throw, I mean, you probably spike that in a wedding or two.
0: Oh, every single wedding.
1: And you just go crazy when it just gets out there.
0: Unless they specifically say no country music. Oh, hell yeah, that song is getting played.
1: I mean, you can still spike in that one.
0: A little bit, yeah.
2: Low neck down.
0: Well, I think I'm voting for Brian Riley.
3: Yeah, that was pretty dang good. I can say that.
1: Thank you, guys.
0: It didn't have this on it.
4: It's all because of you.
0: Look at Joni texting in. I think it was Joni said, Kelly, I've been trying to figure out what the name of that song was. Sukiyaki, thank you.
1: Ooh.
0: All right.
1: Yeah.
0: So anyway, all right, whose playlist did you like the best? God. I'm not expecting much. 320-656-9453. Was it Brian Riley?
1: Come on.
0: Kelly Jordan, our intern Nat, who did the best job on their playlist?
1: We're throwing it in.
0: We will honor the results as per the texters.
1: That's what we'll do.
5: Up shut down on another day of trading. Here is Thursday's closing market minutes. Starting things off in corn for December. Down 2.75. March down 2.25. May down 2 cents. Soybeans for November, 6 cents higher. January up 6.5. March up 6.25. Soybean meal for October, 5.70 higher. December up 5.90. January up 5.90. Chicago wheat for December, 19.75 cents lower. March down 20.75. May down 21 cents. Hard red winter wheat for September down 16.25. December down 18.75. Hard red spring wheat for September down 6.5. December down 8.5. Minneapolis spring wheat for September down 20 cents. December down 16.5. Live cattle for October 4.12.5 higher. December up 4.10. February up 3.72.5. April up 3.12.5. Feeders for September 6.87.5 higher. October up 6.72.5. November up 6.95. Lean hogs for October down 32.5 cents. That's Thursday's markets.
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1: This is how I start my day.
2: Wake up. They get me up every morning.
0: Wake up. 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

0: All right. 3-2. Look, we got someone on the phone who agrees with me. 100. Look, finally, Alvin agrees with me. Harry Potter stinks.
1: Look,
0: Thank you, Alvin.
1: Say finally, because everyone else is going, Harry Potter, amazing, amazing.
0: All right, what's up? You don't like it either?
2: Yeah, I think that Harry Potter's dumb.
1: What is this? What are we... You're talking about a childhood classic, and you think it's dumb?
2: There are so many other ones, yeah.
1: What would be better than Harry Potter?
0: Anything? I'd rather watch Super Troopers than Harry Potter. And yeah, that movie sucks too.
1: Okay, now hey, you better watch yourself, Kelly Jordan.
0: I don't get it. Like there's just too much going on. Like I don't get who the characters are. I don't get how that dude's been in the 8th grade for 12 years. I don't like what there's a magic stick. Are they witches?
2: And after the first movie, everything just gets complicated. It goes downhill from there.
0: Right.
1: You guys are both into what do you enjoy? What do you watch? And if you did a movie date night then, Kelly, what are you watching?
0: Me and the wifey?
1: Yeah.
0: We're probably going to watch
3: Twilight.
0: No. Hell no.
3: What?
0: Are you a Twilight fan?
3: Oh, yeah. I'm coming for you, man.
0: I'm surrounded by nerds.
1: Which is saying a lot because you're the biggest one in here.
0: I always thought I was the biggest nerd in the room. Finds out I got two worse.
1: All right.
0: I would watch like some stand-up comedy. Me and my wife like to laugh. So we'd probably watch like some good stand-up comedy.
1: All right. How about you? If you're picking a date night movie, what's the movie you're picking?
2: Johnny Depp, Pirates of the Caribbean.
0: Okay.
1: Okay, you guys picked both terrible answers. No. What are they?
0: I've never seen those movies, but they look way more enjoyable than Harry Potter. All that old English accent stuff and...
1: Johnny Depp's drunk the whole time of Pirates of the Caribean.
0: Yeah!
3: That's Kelly talking to people.
1: I'm talking to the guy that likes to drink. Exactly. You're right.
0: That's
1: I forgot about
0: movie,
1: that.
0: Then.
1: Yeah, then it's right up your alley.
0: Plus, it's just more fun. Like, are the Harry Potter movies even fun at all?
1: Obviously, they're a classic. Like, anybody that watches Harry Potter... loves Harry Potter movies.
3: Don't the monsters look like insanely fake, though?
1: No, what is happening right now? Why am I getting blasted?
0: Brian Riley isn't used to being the one on the hot seat.
3: Brian definitely had a wand as a kid. Let's be honest. He definitely collected one of those.
0: If Brian Riley didn't have a wand as a kid, he had a cape for sure.
3: Or he had a broom.
1: I can't believe I'm getting made fun of by Kelly Jordan. The guy's got a comb-over hairstyle. What is happening?
0: I have a what?
1: A comb-over hairstyle.
0: This isn't a comb-over.
1: I really don't know what it is.
3: Your hair?
0: Guys,
3: comb
0: over. We have a caller on the phone.
3: Oh, my bad.
0: We're just totally ignoring her and being rude.
2: But okay,
0: let me ask you this. Where do you stand on Super Troopers, that movie?
2: Honestly, I don't watch much TV. I can't remember it.
0: Now you're not missing anything. Stupidest movie ever.
3: What about Twilight?
0: Twilight?
2: No, I honestly, the main character, what's her name? Kristen?
1: Kristen Stewart?
3: Bella, or whatever.
2: Thank you.
3: Yeah.
2: So... her face is the same face throughout the entire movie, and you just really look at her teeth with her mouth open.
3: Mm-hmm. Yeah.
2: I don't like it.
3: She gives me very, like, Debbie Ryan vibes.
0: How about this one?
2: Yeah.
0: How about Hunger Games? Like, sucked. Hunger Games
3: sucked. Get out of here.
0: You like the Hunger Games?
3: No! I can't stand
0: Then why are you telling me to get out of here? We're agreeing with each other.
3: I didn't tell you to get out of here. I wasn't looking
0: at you. You made a fart noise and then said, get out of here. Brian Riley, Hunger Games.
1: I like Hunger Games.
3: Get out of here!
1: I'm leaving the show.
0: Bye!
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16: This is your I-94 ramp cone zone update. The 210 I-94 ramp is closed. The interchange ramps will be closed to all travelers during construction, and traffic to and from Highway 210 in Fergus Falls will be detoured to the County Road 1/Tower Road. Highway 210 will remain open for travelers during construction. Traffic will shift to one side of the bridge and will be reduced to one lane in each direction. For construction updates, visit the Fergus Falls Chamber at fergusfalls.com and click on the Cone Zone. 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

0: Have you ever blamed something on your spouse or someone in your family, then found out that you were the problem and refused to admit that you were wrong? Absolutely. This is the Kelly Jordan Show. Everybody's done it before. So here's what happened. On my Tahoe that I got the other day, I noticed a huge dent in the back door.
1: Yeah.
0: Like where it had almost been like folded up, like a huge crease in the back door, right?
1: Mm-hmm.
0: It's really hard to explain. I should have posted a picture of it. But I was like, what the hell happened to my door on my Tahoe? And my wife had borrowed it recently.
2: Mm-hmm.
0: So I thought, well, she must have had the door open, having groceries or something backed into a light pole. I don't know. I was trying to think of any, because that's what it looks like.
1: Yeah.
0: It looks like someone had the hatch open and backed into a pole. And I was like, what the hell did you do to the Tahoe? I was like, I should have known. It's too big of a car for you to handle.
1: I don't think anyone in your house should have a car, it sounds like, at this point.
0: So we get into this huge argument. She's like, it's your fault. You did it. You probably backed into the boat trailer or something and didn't know it. And I was like, no, I didn't. There's no paint residue at all on the dent. It's a clean dent.
1: Right.
0: I did not do this.
1: And where was that dent again, you said?
0: It was on the back hatch, like the bottom of the back hatch that opens up, right?
2: Uh-huh.
0: So we get into this huge fight, and I'm like, you know what? You always do this stuff to me, and now this is going to cost me thousands of dollars to get fixed, and we're fighting.
1: Mm-hmm.
0: Then the other day, I bring my boat to my mom's house to store it there for the winter,
1: yep.
0: And I had the back hatch open again, and I just happened to notice that if the boat is at the right angle, which it probably was when I was pulling it out of the water one time, and that back hatch is open because I got to be able to see the trailer, the front of the boat, if I turn too sharply, will compress the back hatch, because I almost did it a second time at my mom's house when I was backing the trailer up, and I was like, oh my God, it was my fault. But luckily, my wife, now here's the thing, I can say this on the air, my family doesn't listen to this show.
1: They don't even know what you do for a living.
0: I don't think they know where I go for a few hours every morning even.
1: And
0: so
1: they're okay with it.
0: I can speak with impunity that I did this, and that's what I want to know. Have you guys ever done that? Have you done something, found out that it was actually your fault, but still refused to fess up to it because...
2: So you still won't tell her?
0: No, because I feel so dumb. First of all, like, I should have known this. I am a boatsman. I should know that at the perfect angle, my boat would have caused this dent.
2: Yep.
0: Which it did, which I don't even know if it can be fixed. So it's bad.
1: So you're not even going to try to... Well, I wouldn't try to fix that. Does the truck still run?
0: Still runs. It was so perfect. It was such a perfect vehicle, and now it has this huge fold in the back door.
1: Truthfully, I feel like a dent in your hatch is a very fitting thing for you, though.
0: Just because I can't have anything nice?
1: You can't have anything nice. Like, I can't have anything nice.
0: Right.
1: And if I do have anything nice, then, you know, it always breaks anyways.
0: Right.
1: But... I've never had a situation like that, but my girlfriend cleans a lot of stuff.
0: Yeah.
1: And she puts stuff away where I don't know where it is. Like, I'm admittedly a very dirty individual.
0: Mm-hmm. You are. Like, your car is absolutely disgusting.
1: But I'm, like, organized in that way. Like, if I leave something somewhere, I know where it is.
2: Yeah. Mm-hmm.
1: It might not be in the place it should be or in a spot that's conducive to being there. But I know where it is. So she'll go around and clean. Well, every once in a while, I'm a nice guy and I clean up the place.
0: Yeah.
1: So I'll put stuff away and I'll be like, oh, this is a good spot for it. And then I'll go look for it. I'll be like, where is it? And I start yelling at her like, where is it? She's like, I don't know. I didn't touch it. I go, you're the only one that cleans around here. What are we talking about? And then I go and find it. I'll be like, oh yeah, I put it there, didn't I?
2: Didn't I put that?
1: And I'll just kind of like walk away. She goes, did you find it? And she'll stare at it and she gives you know that
2: like
1: look.
2: She has
1: too.
2: Her hand on the hip, like looking at you, tilted her head.
1: And anybody that knows anything about a significant other, when they go, did you find it? And they give you the look, that's when you just kind of go, uh-huh.
0: Yeah.
1: Uh-huh. I did. And I'm not going to apologize for the yelling that happened.
2: I'm not going to say I'm sorry.
1: I'm not going to say I was wrong in this situation.
0: No.
1: Because why would you?
2: Mm-hmm.
1: And I continue to move on. Hollis texting in, oh my gosh, Brian, you sound just like my husband. Exactly.
0: Yeah.
1: Hey, look, maybe it's a guy thing. I don't know.
0: I have screamed the words in my house before. Why is my stuff the only stuff that gets put away? You know, and then I'm like, oh, wait, I put that away.
2: I put that away.
0: I moved that or I threw that away. Kathy texting in, Kelly, be a man, apologize to your wife, say you did it. I think my wife knows that I did it.
1: Oh, 100%.
0: She's just letting me twist like a hunk of meat out in the wind.
1: Do you think she's going to hold that over your head, though?
0: Oh, God, yeah.
1: Like,
0: 110%. It so looked like someone had backed into a pole, though. Like, that's exact. I was like, there's no way that I caused this. There's just no way. I am too good of a driver. I can back that boat trailer up. Whoa, like nobody's business.
2: And then that happened, and you were like, oh.
0: Yeah. And I was like, oh, that's pretty logical that that's how it happened.
1: I like Bosex. You know they make backup cameras, right?
0: No, it has a backup camera.
1: Why? Why don't you use it?
2: I don't understand people that do that. I really don't, though.
0: Pause, playa. Because this wasn't a backup camera issue. I have to have the hatch open so I can see how deep the trailer is in the water. That's why I have the hatch open.
2: You should
0: open.
2: Be able to see that from your backup
0: you
2: camera,
0: can't.
2: Can you?
0: You can't, man. I'm telling you. I'm telling you.
1: He knows that 09 Tahoe like the back of his hand.
0: No, it's a 2012.
1: Yeah. Oh, sorry. Didn't mean to offend you.
0: But still, it's bad. Jennifer texting in, stop blaming your wife. Fess up and apologize. No, I will, because I think my wife does, and I think females do this thing a lot. When a woman goes silent... Yeah. They know that they've already won the argument, and they're just waiting for you to come clean.
2: Uh-huh.
0: That's what she's waiting for. If she would have come back at me like with anger, then I would have known that she was guilty.
1: I'm very interested to know exactly what her terms are going to be now to even things out.
0: I don't know.
1: I feel like you're going to go down, too. And your neighbor's going to listen. You know what? You have the neighbor that listens to the podcast.
0: I do have a neighbor who listens to the podcast.
1: Does your neighbor talk to your wife ever?
0: He might be on my side.
1: Okay.
0: We've had beers together. If you are listening, don't say anything. Please don't say anything.
1: Chase, no. Kelly, do apologize. Double down. Be a man.
0: Okay, I will apologize, but I just, like, I've known now for a week because I brought my boat over to my mom's on Sunday. So I've known for all this week that it was my fault because I saw it could have happened again. Mm-hmm. And I've just been silent.
1: It's nice to know that Jenna texting in, Brian, your situation sounds almost exactly the same as my house, except reverse. I'm always losing stuff and my husband's always finding it. I'm glad it's not a guy thing.
0: Right.
1: Because my girlfriend, love her to death. She is the cleanest person of all time.
2: Mm-hmm.
1: And she knows that it frustrates me when she cleans things that I know where things are.
0: Yep.
2: Yeah.
1: And I almost think she does it as a bit now at this point. And I can't get mad at her because I told her I love bits.
0: So, oh, right.
2: So your girlfriend doing a bit on you is kind of funny.
1: Oh, it's the worst in the world. It's perfect, but it's awful at the same time because I know exactly what she's doing.
0: Well, so everyone's making fun of me and you now, Brian.
1: That's all right.
0: What I wanted to know is anybody been in this situation where you've destroyed something or ruined something or lost something and you won't come clean?
1: I have said this before. My brother, I am 100% convinced, sold my Pokemon cards. And then never told, and is still sitting on that to this day.
2: Oh my.
1: Because he sold all of his, and he will bring it up on occasion and be like, man, you know that card, those cards I sold back then were thousands now. And I go, where are mine? Because I had some. He goes, I don't know. I go, well, you go to mom and dad's the most. You find all the junk that we had and you sell it all the time. Well, I didn't sell yours.
0: He's sitting on that Pokemon fortune, isn't he?
1: My man's living in an absolute monstrous house right now, probably on my Pokemon fortune. And I'm over here scraping the barrel to try to survive.
0: We got a good call here. Someone did something to their parents that they still haven't fessed up to. They ruined something of their parents they haven't fessed up to to this day.
3: 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The Fergus Falls Public Arts Commission is accepting applications until September 21st for the 2027 Sculpture Walk. Artists 18 and older and who are residents of Minnesota or nearby states are encouraged to apply. The Fergus Falls Sculpture Walk is a part of a walkable tour of public art in the historic downtown area with multiple shops, art organizations, and restaurants. Otter Tail County will close Bridge 56519 on County Highway 1 for repairs starting tomorrow, weather permitting. The bridge is located between Otter Tail Lake and Walker Lake. Crews expect the work to take about 2 days. Drivers should follow posted detour routes while the bridge is closed. For KBRFradio.com News, I'm Derek Sidian. 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
6: Here's your Labor Day holiday forecast of showers and thunderstorms moving through the area today and into tonight. 81 for Labor Day's high, 66 for Monday night's low. We had 82, mostly sunny on Tuesday. Mostly clear, 58 Tuesday night, 73 on Wednesday, 50 for Wednesday night's low, and 80 for Thursday's high. That is a look at your Labor Day holiday forecast.
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0: done something, knew that you were in the wrong, but refused to fess up for it? That's what we're talking about this morning on the Kelly Jordan Show, because I totally dented the back hatch on my Tahoe, blamed it on my wife, figured out it was actually my fault, and haven't come clean yet.
1: Yeah, it happens.
0: Even though I'm about 100% sure she knows it was me. Internet, do we have any texts coming in this morning?
2: Yeah, we do. Let me see.
0: Oh, I thought you had one ready to go.
1: I like this one from 320. I did something, someone else got blamed for it, and then got fired for it.
0: That's
1: messed
0: up. I
1: can only imagine something along those lines. Brian said, my dad received a bottle of 18-year-old Macallan single malt with a box signed by a bunch of his coworkers. They were out of town. I had people over and drank it. I replaced it, not thinking anything of it. About a year later, my dad confronted me about it. When he went to crack it open, I denied it. Still to this day, haven't fessed up. But he obviously knew.
0: Brian, you should have said not to say your name on the air, man.
1: Nah, it happens. We didn't say where he's from. He just said Brian. That's all. Brittany's saying, we have a family farm, and we have a lot of papers to keep for taxes. Every year, I know I'm the one that cleans and throws end-of-the-year statements out, but play it dumb every year and blame him because he needs to clean up his own crap, which is true.
0: Now, oh, man.
1: Nat, you're young. You're in a new, fresh relationship.
2: Yeah.
1: You're telling me in the short amount of time you've been dating your boyfriend, you've never thrown him under the bus when it was your fault?
2: Well, there was one time I might have been in the wrong. Well, we were just hanging out one time, and, you know, I found a silver earring back on his floor.
0: Ooh.
2: And I was like, I don't wear silver jewelry. Whose is this? And he's like, I promise you that I don't know where that came from. Like, I have no idea. Like, if it's not yours, I have no clue where it came from, blah, blah, you know. And I'm thinking to myself, I'm like, he's lying straight to my face. I don't wear silver.
0: Right.
2: Are you kidding me? Like, we're looking at each other and he's lying.
1: Obviously.
2: Like, there's no way. And then he leaves and he comes back in like 10 minutes. And like, as he's gone, I'm looking at this earring and I'm like, guys, it's not silver. It is just rusted the hell down. And it is so rusted down that it is silver. And it is, in fact, my earring. So he came back and I was like, so, this is my...
0: Oh, you apologize?
1: Oh, you fessed up. Very good, internet.
0: Wow, good for you.
2: But not for a little while, though.
1: Yeah,
2: I didn't say anything.
1: You're better than both of us.
0: All right, we got someone on hold here who did something to their parents. What happened?
3: Well, back in the day, I accidentally recorded over my parents' wedding video.
1: Ooh, that's tough.
0: Ooh, like what year would this have been?
3: Yeah. Oh, God, this is like, I think maybe 96.
0: 96, okay.
1: Yeah. All right.
3: Not
1: about... Before DVDs.
0: Right. Yeah. Well, yeah. I mean, especially we didn't have streaming in 96. So,
1: No. Yeah,
0: you had to, if you wanted a show, you had to record it. So how did you end up recording over their wedding video, though?
3: Well, I mean, I don't know if I guess I kind of didn't accidentally. I kind of knew that it was their video, but I didn't. I wanted to record this, like, TV show. I think it was on, like, Nickelodeon or something. I don't know. And yeah, I just kind of, I was a kid and I just wanted to record the show. So that was the only, you know, cassette I could take, a VHS I could find.
1: My brother did that to my dad. My dad was a big wrestling buff.
0: Yeah.
1: And he had all of the, like, the WrestleManias back in the day recorded.
0: Yeah.
1: Well, we wanted to watch a show and he goes, just record something, use a tape, record something. Well, there was one in the VCR.
0: Yeah.
1: So my brother, instead of even looking at which one, he just pressed record.
0: Boom. Yeah.
1: And next thing we know, we're watching WrestleMania 3 or something. And then his TV show, like Pokemon, came on.
0: Oh, my gosh.
1: I'm like, oh, dude, dad's going to be so mad.
0: That's so funny. Now, I'm wondering, for the younger listeners, do we need to explain what we're talking about?
1: Like, maybe.
0: So a VCR used to be this thing that would play video cassette tapes. And oddly enough, you could record things off of television onto a video cassette tape.
1: It was ahead of its time.
0: It was way ahead of its time. Now, do you remember what the show, you don't even remember what the show was that you wanted to record?
3: Yeah, I really don't even remember. I just know I was like adamant about it. They never found out. I actually blamed it on my sister, which I'm kind of bad about. But
1: to be fair,
3: my little sister. So.
1: How often are they rewatching their wedding video, though?
3: Right. I mean, you know, they were pretty upset, but you know, they couldn't get too mad at my little cute sister.
0: Well, they went to rewatch it at least once. But me and my wife have never once watched our wedding video. Like, I don't know. It's not something you really go back
1: to. That's what I'm saying. It's not something, seems like something that's like, hey, what's family movie night? You want to watch our wedding video?
0: Yeah. Maybe the reception would be fun to have on video, but
1: yeah.
0: The ceremony, blech. But So to this day, do your parents know now, or it's just still kind of just been brushed under the rug? I mean, it was what, 28 years ago?
3: Right. Yeah. No, they've never found out, and I've never confessed. So I don't know if I should do that someday, but I'm kind of scared.
1: You could do it right now. Yeah. Now that you're on the radio.
0: Are they still married?
3: Yeah, they are.
0: Okay.
1: So I was going to say, divorce is your fault ever since you recorded over that.
0: They didn't need the tape then to remember how much they loved each other.
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6: Here's your Labor Day holiday forecast. Some showers and thunderstorms moving through the area today and into tonight. 81 for Labor Day's high, 66 for Monday night's low. We had 82, mostly sunny on Tuesday. Mostly clear, 58 Tuesday night, 73 on Wednesday, 50 for Wednesday night's low, and 80 for Thursday's high. That is a look at your Labor Day holiday forecast.
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0: different, I swear.
1: The only time I have not, because I was telling you, I went to a concert the other day, and it was like $30 for two drinks.
2: Right. Mm-hmm.
1: And I still tipped, mostly because I felt guilty, but I was like, this job probably sucks. I'll go ahead and throw a tip. I did not tip the other day, though, when I was at that cheerleading band competition.
2: Mm-hmm. Right.
1: And I just wanted a hot dog. And she literally turned around, grabbed a hot dog, and put it on the counter. I was like, all right, I got to draw the line somewhere.
2: I will broadcast high school sports. And we'll go sometimes to the big venues like the Target Center, U.S. Bank Stadium.
1: Yeah. Mm-hmm.
2: And I'll get there early to eat lunch.
1: Yeah.
2: And I'll get like a chicken strip basket, which is already pre-made sitting under the heat lamp.
0: Yeah.
2: And I just have to grab it. And they just grab it and turn. They go, tip?
1: Yeah. For what?
0: What did you do that I need to tip you?
2: Right. You didn't even sweat to get that. Like, I could have jumped over the counter and grabbed it.
0: There was no steps taken. You didn't even take a step to go grab
2: it. There was a half a step. They pivoted. Pivoted over.
1: Kathy texting in, I feel that tipping for everything happens when COVID hit.
2: I might have.
1: And I think that's also because, like, I think she's right, and I don't understand the connection, but I think Kathy's right.
2: Kelly texts again, hey, Brian, this is Kelly. I totally agree with you. I just stopped and picked up a small coffee for my neighbor that is in a nursing home, and I didn't tip either. It's insane.
1: Now, this is a popular argument. Let's throw this out there. Kimberly texting in, why are we paying them to do their job? It's in their job description. I will say this. Like, a server sometimes makes $2 an hour.
0: Yeah.
1: Because you're supposed to tip. It's a social contract that we just, like, Kimberly, you know when you go out, you're supposed to tip a server.
0: Exactly. Right.
2: Well, that also, in Minnesota specifically, I know Wisconsin is still low. We pay minimum wage on waitresses and waiters.
1: Right.
2: So we still, like in Wisconsin, I know it's like $5 an hour or something if you're a waitress, waiter. Ugh. And I'm not saying that's not a thing. I'm saying for the jobs, somebody goes above and beyond. Like you said, somebody goes with granite going around their backyard, having to walk through the landmines of dog dump everywhere.
1: Yeah.
2: Like, I get that.
1: I tried to clean it up. I just don't think I got it all. That's all.
2: Throwing a couple of extra bucks because it's an inconvenience.
1: Pizza delivery guy. When I used to deliver pizza, I would be like, dang, I brought the food to your house and you didn't tip me. Because a lot of people wouldn't tip. And it was part of my salary. I was making like $4 an hour.
2: Right.
0: And aren't you like driving your own car for like
1: a lot of times
0: before then? Like you were driving they didn't have company cars.
1: I was driving my 89 Chevy Corsica.
0: Like that, I'm saying, like, I totally understand tip. That's another thing. You just do tip on that. But like, when did it change? Like,
1: everyone's
0: saying, we're just tipping 24/7.
1: Yeah. Everyone's blaming it on COVID.
2: And then there's things like somebody texting in, at my job, I can save customers tons of money, still don't get a tip out of the deal. And like, there's times where, hey, you do something a little extra for me. And that's where I believe a tip is the key. In a spot where it's not extra, it's supposed to be.
1: I just don't think it's worth getting upset over. I just don't. Like, it's a couple of bucks out of my pocket, and I'm broke as hell. And
2: right.
1: But, and I'm just like, nah, it's a couple bucks. What are you going to do?
0: It's a couple bucks.
2: At some point, you're going to check out at a grocery store, and there's going to be a tip thing on there.
0: I'm waiting for that day, because soon enough, it's going to be a Quick Trip.
1: Honestly, right? Though, those people maybe should get tipped.
2: Really?
1: Maybe. They're getting carpal tunnel for you.
0: Kelly's going to be the type of person to tip at a gas station.
2: And they're also bringing in the self-scanning stuff now. I should be getting a discount for scanning my own food. If that's going to be the case,
1: well, then tip yourself.
2: Yeah, I have been.
1: Give yourself a couple bucks.
2: I can't. I don't have a couple of bucks to give.
1: All right, we got someone. We are getting tons of texts on this, Brian Riley. I am definitely in the minority on this one.
2: I would look, and like I said, if you're somebody that tips, good on you. If that's what you do, that's good on you. And I'm not saying don't tip on any other certain situations, but it's getting absurd. Like, somebody's texting in, I'm a nurse. I'm going to start putting out a tip jar at my desk.
1: Do it.
2: Genius.
1: You might not get anything, but you might. A guy like me might come in and maybe, you had to help my mom into the bathroom. That deserves a tip.
0: Let's just put a jar right outside the studio and say, every time you walk in, put a dollar in.
1: We're not worth it.
2: It's crazy.
1: All right. I'm a dog groomer. I want to read this one before we pick up this call, because this one's interesting. I'm a dog groomer, and I found that people that have the least tip more. Yes, rich people don't ever tip. 100. When I do weddings, sometimes I'll get $200-$400 tips.
2: Right.
1: Which is crazy to me that people will do that for me. But it's always like the nice down home families that give you a nice fat tip.
2: Well, you know what they always say? They got rich for a reason.
1: True.
2: Right. Yeah. There's a reason. A reason they are rich, because we're not over here just willy nilly throwing our dollar bills left and right.
3: 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Missing you in the morning. 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
4: 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Well, there's nothing more exciting in football than a punt return that goes the distance, and the Gophers got two of them last night from Javon Tracy. He set the program record with two punt returns for touchdowns. Darius Taylor rushed for three first-half scores, and the Golden Gophers romped 59-7 over FCS opponent Eastern Illinois on Thursday in their season opener. NDSU getting ready for their second game of the season, 2:30 tomorrow against the Fordham Rams at Gate City Bank Field at the Fargo Dome, 2:30 kickoff on Newstalk 1250 KBRF, your home for Bison football. 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

0: This morning for What Riles Riley, he was talking about how he's tired of tipping everywhere he goes.
1: And again, I know this is not going to work out in my favor as I'm bartending today after work.
0: I hope you get stiffed on it.
1: Look,
0: everybody listening who's going to the Legion later for a beer, you know that Brian doesn't want your money anymore.
1: You know, the worst part is they're going to take you for heart. Now I'm actually going to make nothing today. But all I'm saying is, when I mentioned it, is that the tipping game is just getting insane.
0: Yeah. Well,
1: and like, we're asking for tips for everything. But I really appreciate a lot of the texts that are coming in. 320-656-9453. Because it does put stuff into perspective. Like Michael texting in, I agree with Kelly. I am a tipper. I tip even on food when I go pick it up at a restaurant. I don't always enjoy tipping, but I feel like it's important to share the love. Reason being, I don't want to be the barista making the coffee or standing over the grill making the food.
0: Yep.
1: I tip when it's something I don't want to do. A couple of dollars is nothing, and I'm also broke as hell. So, he's with us.
0: Boy, Mike is a lot like me.
1: And I agree. Like, hearing that, I understand that, which is why I usually, when it comes to like picking up food or ordering food, I will tip minimum 20%.
0: Well, the reason why when I pick up food, the reason why I tip is because a lot of times they have to like claim that. You know how you have to like claim how much you sold and then how much your tips are? I forget how it works. It's been a long time.
1: Yeah.
0: So I still tip then because sometimes they get dinged for having to like, I don't know what the hell I'm trying to say.
1: I don't know. I'm not trying to do this as like a tax evasion thing, but I've always heard that like when you tip on a card, it's worse because it goes against you on taxes. So like tipping in cash.
0: Because you have to claim that.
1: You have to. Cash, you don't have to claim. Eric texts again, if they wait on me like restaurants, then yes, I'll tip. They're going to get a decent tip. Everywhere else, like a sandwich shop or a coffee shop, whatever, no tip.
0: Okay, when I was at Subway the other day, I had to wait a really long time for me and my son to get a sandwich. The girl was super apologetic. Gave us a cookie at the end because I was like, I'm so sorry you had to wait.
1: Sure.
0: And so I threw her a tip because I was like, you didn't have to do that. That was so nice. You actually acknowledged that this was not a pleasant experience.
1: Right.
0: And that deserves a tip to me, I think.
1: And Rachel texting in, I tip in restaurants, cafes, work, because I did work in the service industry and those jobs do stink. So
0: yeah.
1: I won't tip if I don't see it being unnecessary, or okay, if I see it being, I don't know, I can't read.
0: No, we get the gist of what you're trying to say.
1: You get what I'm trying to say, all right? I just can't read.
0: You're all worried you're not going to get tipped tonight now.
1: I am. I'm thrown off.
0: All right, somebody wants to take you to task on your stance on tipping Brian Riley. So you disagree with Brian. You tip everywhere?
2: Yeah.
0: Okay.
2: I think tipping is important, and it's a cool thing to do.
1: So do you tip everything? Like anytime you pay for something, do you tip?
2: I mean, not every time. Like, I don't tip at the grocery store, but, you know, if I'm getting a latte and, like, you know, I want the barista to, you know, flock my milk good.
3: So
1: at the coffee shop?
3: At the coffee shop?
2: Yeah. I mean, if I'm getting just, like, a drip coffee, maybe not. But, like, if I'm getting a latte and there's, like, a lot of work that goes into and skill that goes into making it, yeah.
0: If they're going above and beyond, like, I tip my barber because, you know, he does a really good job. And you're just supposed to. I haven't had a haircut.
1: I was going
0: to
1: say.
0: Well, I haven't had a haircut in like 2 months. I'm trying to go for something new here, Brian.
1: I was
0: going to
1: say, I don't think you tipped him well enough last time.
0: Sorry, I'm trying to change my style up. But no, I'll tip my barber, of course, bartenders. I'm trying to think of who else.
1: Okay, here's an example.
0: If it was at the grocery store, if there was say it was an old school bag boy there,
3: mm-hmm,
0: I would throw him a tip. Like if he carried the groceries out to my car or something, I'd throw him a tip.
1: All right, here's a scenario for you. Say you go to a concert or a sporting event at a big venue,
0: mm-hmm,
1: and it costs you $38 for two drinks, and all they do is crack the tab for you. Are you still tipping in this situation?
2: Yeah, I mean, I'm not going to tip like a full 20%, but like at least 10%. Yeah,
0: that is one where I agree with you on that. I don't like when they suggest an 18% tip on you cracking two cans. So sometimes I'll do custom tip and I'll just do $2, $1 for each can that you open. That's still pretty dang good.
1: No,
0: you
1: cracked open a can.
0: I try and make up for the rest of society. I try and make up for everybody else. Guys, I have this guilt about me all the time. So I'm like, all right, they're probably getting berated, right? So what's a dollar, right? Do you agree with me on this?
2: Yeah, I mean, I'm good for the dollar or the $2, you know. And, you know, I'm fortunate to have a good paying job. So, like, I don't know. And people who are working in service positions may not be making as much. And, you know, we've gone through a pandemic and it hit a lot of people hard. So, you know, if it's a couple extra dollars that I know I have and someone's doing a great job and giving me a service that I want, like, I think they should could be tipped for that.
0: What do you say to that?
3: No. No. Sorry. I'm broke. Yeah. I am a broke 19-year-old. I do not have that money to spare. That $1 is going to something for something important.
0: Okay, but you're a bartender. What if people come in and drink all night and then don't tip at the end of the night?
1: I've had that happen.
3: I don't even know what to
0: say. And I guarantee you were mad about it.
1: I wasn't, because most of the time, if somebody goes in and they don't tip, they get like a bottle of beer. So you crack open a top, hand it to them.
3: And right? That's it.
1: You know, if I'm going to lose my mind over that, I probably shouldn't be a bartender to begin with.
3: Yeah.
1: That's true. Just my thought.
0: Well, I'm with you, though. I'm with you. I don't mind tipping. I'm a very generous tipper. I'll always look at my wife when I'm leaving a tip, and I'll say, be a blessing. And I'll leave like a nice little tip on that. I probably could have gone without telling you guys that.
3: Yeah, do you write a note too? Yeah,
1: and then you go home and you go, oh, we don't have any money to fix this car. Probably should go get that tip back.
0: Yeah.
3: Can I have that tip back?
0: Excuse
3: please?
0: Me, Cindy.
1: I need that back, please.
2: I don't know. I've never regretted a tip. And it makes people, and especially like if it's like at the car wash the other day. You know, I swiped my card and then I had a couple of like loose ones in my wallet. So I gave it to the guy and he was kind of surprised, but he's like, oh, thank you so much. And he just like smiled, and I think it made him feel good. And I don't know. I believe in like helping people feel good if you can, you know,
0: put some good vibes out there.
2: You do that is with money.
0: It's the quickest way to make someone feel good is to crack them off a couple bucks.
2: Yeah. I mean, who doesn't like getting money?
0: Well, I think these two are wrong. I think you and I are right.
1: No, okay, that's a bias. That's a biased opinion.
3: No.
0: And thank you for calling in.
2: Oh, sure thing, yeah.
4: First thing in the morning. Yeah.
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7: 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The Fergus Falls Public Arts Commission is accepting applications until September 21st for the 2027 Sculpture Walk. Artists 18 and older and who are residents of Minnesota or nearby states are encouraged to apply. The Fergus Falls Sculpture Walk is a part of a walkable tour of public art in the historic downtown area with multiple shops, art organizations, and restaurants. Otter Tail County will close Bridge 56519 on County Highway 1 for repairs starting tomorrow, weather permitting. The bridge is located between Otter Tail Lake and Walker Lake. Crews expect the work to take about 2 days. Drivers should follow posted detour routes while the bridge is closed. For KBRFradio.com News, I'm Derek Sidian. 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
9: 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Your KJ Country 96.5 weather forecast, humid with a blend of sun and clouds with a high of 83. Tonight, partly cloudy with a low of 66. And for Saturday, a high of 87. That's your KJ Country 96.5 weather forecast.
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0: I swear that I don't know why I am so bad with names, and it's becoming a problem.
1: You're awful.
0: So apparently, if you were listening a few weeks ago, we had someone in who I had worked with for, I don't know, how long has Brendan been here?
1: Years.
2: 7 years, I think he said.
0: Was it seven?
1: No, yeah. He hasn't. He's been here as long.
0: Okay, I've been here 7 years.
2: Yeah.
1: I think it was a little, I think maybe, yeah, okay, maybe. Yeah.
0: And I didn't know what his name was. And I have worked with him 100 times, and I had no idea what his name was.
1: Now, backstory to that, how many other people have you screwed up their name in this building?
0: A lot.
1: Okay, good.
0: There's a lot. There's people working that I've, but can I explain why? And this is the Kelly Jordan Show, by the way.
1: I'd like to justify yourself.
0: I will justify it. And now listen, and people with bad anxiety will know exactly what I'm talking about. When I meet new people, I am so nervous about saying something stupid, having a booger in my nose, maybe is there something in my teeth?
1: Yeah.
0: Whatever. I am so self-conscious and so nervous when I meet new people. And I know people with anxiety are like this. I don't commit a lot of things to memory. That's why I don't remember a lot. It's not because I drink or anything like that. It's because I'm so nervous 99.9% of the time.
1: Sure.
0: I'm not making new memories. I'm just worried.
2: Query.
0: Yes.
2: Do you know what I notice? It's also mostly young people.
0: I don't know their name?
2: Like, it's mostly young people, interns, promo staff.
0: Well, a lot of these people I've known for 20 years from when I worked here a long, long time ago before I moved to Texas. So that's why I know who they are.
2: Oh, I guess.
0: So I've known them from my previous life.
2: But yeah, it's just
0: back
2: just
0: when
2: the
0: I wasn't
2: people.
0: So insecure.
1: Yeah, but you also, there's salespeople on the other side you call by the wrong name that you have known 20 years in the past.
0: That is true.
1: So.
0: The Dolores incident.
1: Yeah, that one is still my favorite of all time.
2: You know, sometimes I still get a little confused on that one. I'm like, who's Dolores?
1: And you have to play and you blame Kelly for it.
0: I want to hear from all my people who are bad with names. 320-656-9453. Just text in if you're bad with names too, because apparently I called someone by the wrong name in a meeting and I didn't even know it.
1: Yeah, you did. And it was funny because you were trying to give a compliment while doing it.
2: It was so backhanded.
1: Which is also even better because it's like, I don't know if she thought that you were actually giving a compliment or if you were making fun of her.
0: Can I ask something? How come no one ever says anything?
1: Because, Kelly, you are the most defensive person ever.
2: And we were in a meeting.
1: It is true.
2: Like, no, we were in a meeting.
0: I don't even know. The funny thing is, I don't even know who I called by the wrong name.
2: Can you stick my finger up and be like, query, wrong name.
0: Just real quick, boom. And Kelly, no, that's not my name. I would have felt stupid, but good. Maybe if I feel stupid once in a while, I'll stop forgetting people's names so quickly.
1: I feel stupid.
0: So apparently in a meeting, I was trying to give someone a compliment. I don't even remember what this was. And I called someone by the wrong name again.
1: By the way, she texted me. She said she's in the building.
0: So we can get her in here right now.
1: Yeah, we can get her down here and we can get her on air and see if you
0: How well do I know her, though? I don't even know who it is.
1: Yes, but you do. You've spent time with her.
0: Chelsea is texting in. I'm terrible with names. I recognize faces more than names. Chelsea, I'm the exact same way.
2: Mm-hmm.
0: With people.
1: So how do you, if you see somebody that you recognize their face, what do you like? Are you go, hey.
0: What's up, man?
1: Hey
0: girl.
2: You?
0: What up, shouty?
1: Oh, so that's why you yell shouty all the time because you don't know names. Shouty!
0: Look, it's someone texting in from a 314 number. I don't even know where that is. I had a goal at work to learn the names for 6 months before I gave up and said my brain can't handle this.
1: Brittany said, Kelly is like an anxiety-ridden chihuahua.
0: Oh, 110%.
1: Just in the corner shaking the whole time.
0: Look at all the people texting in. Sherry, I'm right there with you, Kelly. I hate when people talk to me at the store and I have no idea who they are. That happened to me just the other day. I was at the auto parts store and someone was like, hey, Kelly, working on your car? And I was like, who is this guy?
1: Yeah. You working on your car too?
0: Yes, sir.
1: This 320 number, you're not alone, Kelly. I go through the alphabet in names to try and see if I can recall. That's A, B, C, D.
0: Holy cow. That's terrible. Well, see, so all I'm saying is Samantha texting in, I'm horrible with names. I call everyone by their name. What did she say? Until I reliably know it. I'm the manager. I should know everyone's name. Yeah, see, I don't need to know anyone's name. I'm just a low level employee.
2: At least he's not our boss.
1: That is true. Could you imagine?
2: Imagine if he was James.
1: He'd call you Nate the whole time.
2: Imagine if my name was also Natalie. Like, you guys didn't call me Nat.
0: Called you Natalie. I called you Natalie because I thought it was better.
2: It was weird.
0: I like it better than that. Okay, well, that's why I stopped.
1: Yeah, we do drop a Natalie every once. It's like when your parents are mad at you. When your parents are mad at you, you say the full name. Like, Kelly Noel, get over here.
0: Natalie, what's your last name? Harry?
2: Schuler Harry.
0: Okay. Natalie Schuler Harry.
1: That's a lot of names.
2: Too much. Yeah. Too many letters.
1: Her Facebook requests are about to go through the roof now.
0: All right. Well, let's get her in here. We'll take a quick little break, and we'll get her in here, and we'll figure out, first of all, how well do I know her? And can I figure out what her name is upon sight? So don't bring her in yet, because I don't want her to come in yet.
1: All right. I'll text her to come down here.
0: Okay. What's she?
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4: 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It was a day off for the Minnesota Twins, still stinging from that extra inning defeat by the Detroit Tigers on Wednesday. But the Twins, even though they were off, made up some ground in the standings because both the White Sox and the Guardians lost. So that brings the Twins to the first game of their series against the White Sox tonight, trailing Chicago by 6 games. This 3-game series can help them out a lot. And in the wild card standings, they have now crept to within 3 games of the Guardians. Big night for the Gopher football team last night. They win over Eastern Illinois 59-7. Javon Tracy returned 2 punts for touchdowns in that game. And NDSU getting ready to kick off against Fordham at Gate City Bank Field at the Fargo Dome tomorrow. Craig Olson, KJ Country, 96.5 Sports.
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6: Here's your Labor Day holiday forecast of showers and thunderstorms moving through the area today and into tonight. 81 for Labor Day's high, 66 for Monday night's low. We had 82, mostly sunny on Tuesday, mostly clear, 58 Tuesday night, 73 on Wednesday, 50 for Wednesday night's low, and 80 for Thursday's high. That is a look at your Labor Day holiday forecast.
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0: We sure have.
1: Yeah. Okay. Now, before we get started, we're not gonna say your name because that's the question we want to ask at the end of this whole thing.
2: Mm-hmm. Shoot, I can't.
1: Where did you two first meet?
2: Was it at Winstock or was it WeFest?
0: It was Winstock.
2: Winstock, okay.
1: Okay, so you remember that? That's one for one.
2: I knew it was at a concert. I get those two confused sometimes, though.
1: And when was the last time you hung out with Kelly Jordan? Said mystery woman.
2: It would be at the, was it Taco John's?
0: Yeah, Taco John's.
1: When was that? 2 weeks ago?
2: That's about a month ago.
3: Yeah.
2: Approximately a month ago, right?
0: Yeah.
2: Okay. And that's why I was giving her a compliment in the meeting, because that Taco John's remote went so well.
1: Right.
2: That I wanted everyone to know that you did a good job.
1: Right. And then you did do that, and then you said the wrong.
2: How come no one said anything to me that I was using the wrong? Why did you speak up and say I used the wrong name?
0: I didn't know if you were joking or it was just, you left me speechless.
1: I'm going to say this about Kelly Jordan. I've learned this since doing the show. If someone corrects you, the first thing you do is get in defense mode.
2: Right.
1: You are the most defensive individual I have ever met in my entire life.
2: I'm not going to be defensive if I'm clearly in the wrong and using someone's wrong name, because that's just disrespect. I'm sorry. I really am sorry.
3: He's a little flustered right now.
1: The thing is, this is the third time that this has happened in the year. And it happened how many years ago with someone you named Dolores?
2: Well, yeah, and I've worked with her for 7 years.
1: Yeah, exactly.
2: Her name is Dolores. I call her Dolores. All right. Now, but wait, in my defense, how long have you been here in the building?
0: Since May.
2: Okay.
1: So what, that's...
2: 6 months.
1: 6 months.
2: 6 months.
1: Matt, how long have you been here?
3: I started in June.
1: Okay, so Nat's been here less time.
2: But I see Nat every single day.
3: He has to
2: every
3: see
2: every day,
3: face.
2: Right. That's every true. Single day I see Nat. I've only seen you maybe a dozen times.
3: I love how you said you. I only see you.
2: Because now I know that I don't know her name.
1: What was the name you said in the meeting?
2: Okay, in the meeting I said, and I want to thank Evelyn because she did such a good job at the Taco John's remote.
1: And why? And you said Evelyn... Because
2: I thought that was your name. I could have swore it was Evelyn, and I even thought, I was like, wow, that's kind of like an old lady name for someone. I was like, but hey, whatever. You know, it's kind of cool to bring back the old stuff once in a while, right, Evelyn?
1: Okay. Let's play a game.
2: All right.
1: Let's play a game. Now, we have our mystery woman here, which, by the way, we haven't even asked. What do you do here at the radio station?
0: Right now, I'm an intern.
1: Okay. So you're an intern.
2: I don't get to know the interns.
1: Class.
2: They're here. They're gone. I don't know.
1: But she's been here for 6 months, which is longer than most of our other interns we've ever had.
3: Yeah.
1: To be fair, she's been here longer. So you're an intern here. You've been here for 6 months. Let's play a game.
2: Okay.
1: Kelly, I'll give you three guesses.
2: Name that tune?
1: Name that intern.
2: All right. Well, okay. Does Evelyn count?
1: I'll allow Evelyn to slide since you already got that one wrong. And that's the reason why we're here in the first place.
2: How many do I get?
1: Yeah, I'll give you three guesses.
2: Okay, I know there's a V in it.
1: Okay.
2: Is it Nev?
3: Oh my god!
1: Like Nev Campbell?
2: Nev Campbell.
0: Yeah. That's a name?
1: Her parents are super into wild things.
2: Okay.
1: Nev is not correct.
0: Nev is not correct.
1: Okay, not correct.
2: Is it... There's no way it's Beverly, is it? Is your name Beverly? There's a V in it. I know there's a V in it.
1: How are you so... How are you so bad at this?
3: Beverly?
2: What do I got? One more guess?
1: What did you call her at the remote? You hung out with her for 3 hours.
2: Nothing. I didn't call her any. We just...
3: Hey, you.
2: Hey, you. Over there. I don't know what your name is.
3: You.
1: She probably... Right. And how many times do you think you said your name to Kelly at Taco John's? Under five.
2: There's no way, because who says their name in a conversation?
3: I said her name because I was there,
2: you
3: too.
2: You probably had a name tag on.
3: She does.
1: That's even worse. She had it on her chest. So it was right there.
2: All right. I got one more guess, ma'am.
1: So Nev and ma'am. Beverly, both not
2: Nev,
1: it.
2: Beverly, Evelyn, not on there. I can't think of any more. Is it Stevie?
3: Oh.
2: Like Stevie Nicks.
0: Like Stevie Nicks.
1: God dang it, Kelly. God dang
3: does
1: it,
3: does she even look like a Stevie?
2: I didn't think she looked like
3: Does
2: an
3: she
2: Evelyn.
3: Look like a Beverly?
2: I didn't think she looked like an Evelyn either.
1: Can you give him one hint? A hint.
2: Is there a V in it?
0: There is a V in it.
1: Okay, there's a V.
2: Okay, thank you.
1: Can you give him any more hints?
0: It's included in some holidays.
1: Oh,
2: some holidays.
1: did,
2: stove? Oven? What is that where you were going with it?
3: Micro-oven?
1: He's just thinking about Thanksgiving. All right,
2: clearly, I don't know, and I'm embarrassed now because I feel really, really bad because you're such a nice person. And that's why I wanted to give you like a shout-out in that meeting because you're so nice.
1: I'm excited to hear what his excuse was of what is your real name?
0: My real name is Eve.
2: Eve?
0: Yes.
2: Okay.
1: Evelyn?
2: Isn't Eve Evelyn. Short for Evelyn?
3: Eve Evelyn. Try again.
2: I was trying to be more formal. Evelyn instead of just Eve.
3: You're never formal. Why?
1: Yeah. You've never been formal on or off the microphone.
2: Oh my gosh. You don't know how embarrassed I am.
1: You should be.
3: We all are.
2: Now, how long are you with us, Eve? How long are you here at the radio station?
0: I don't know. It depends if you can remember my name.
2: Why did the interns treat me so poorly?
1: Well, because you'd call him by the wrong name. I'd treat you poorly, too.
3: I think anybody would.
2: Are you leaving soon?
0: I'm interning until I graduate, so end of December.
2: Oh, see? And here I wasted this time getting to know your name.
1: It was a whole
3: oh,
1: year.
3: My gosh.
1: And then she'll get a job in sales, and you'll still forget her name. And then you go, I'm not getting any deals here. What's happening?
2: Eve, I appreciate you coming in with us. Eve.
1: Evelyn.
2: Everybody remember, notice
3: everybody.
2: Stove.
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0: Every once in a while, you just got to get something off of your chest because it makes you feel better. It makes you feel like you can move on about your day, about your business. And that's why we do Confession Fridays here on the show. And we've had a lot of like texts come in that people are like, hey, how come you haven't done this in a while? Hey, we don't want to do it all the time, but we definitely want to give you a chance to get out there. So as soon as I get the church organ music going so we can get into the confessional here, Brian Riley.
1: Okay.
0: I know you got some texts over there that people have texted in some Friday confessions, and we want to hear yours too. 320-656-9453 is the phone number. We won't say your name. If you call in, we'll change your voice. It is completely anonymous.
1: That's right. So 320-656-9453. This is a really good one to start. At my first job, I threw a coworker under the bus to avoid getting in trouble. Most people have done that. Found out the guy got fired because of that.
2: No.
1: I've felt terrible ever since.
0: That's dirty pool right there.
1: But the thing is, like, if you just try to not get in trouble, but you don't think much of it, you know, like... You just didn't think anything of it. Next thing you know, they got fired. Like, oh boy.
2: Oh.
0: Like, it's him or me.
1: Like, what are you going to do? Are you going to go and be like, no, fire me, not him. That was
0: That's
1: me.
0: That's true.
1: No, I mean, you're not going to do that.
0: There's no honor amongst thieves.
1: That's that was tough.
2: That's bad.
1: That one is tough. 320-656-9453. Somebody else texting in. I cheated a few months before getting married.
0: Oh, that's horrible. I'm sorry.
2: Wait.
0: Judgment
2: free.
0: That's
2: tough. Do you know if they still got married?
1: I'm assuming so. They said before getting married, so I'm assuming married as in past tense.
2: You gonna carry that to the grave.
1: But they were carrying. Now they got it off their chest. Everything's good.
2: Yeah, there you go.
1: It's right with the world. This is the confessional.
0: We absolved you.
1: Yeah, this is the confessional. This is what it's for. All right, 320.
0: I think how you and I both just did the sign of the cross with our hands.
1: Yeah, neither of us are even religious to do it.
0: I think we went the wrong way, too.
1: It's not right. Oh, this one is good, too. 320-656-9453. My parents think I'm graduating in December, but I'm actually a few credits short. They're planning to take me to Greece after I graduate as a celebration, and I don't plan to tell them because I don't want the trip to get canceled.
0: Dang!
1: I'd do the same thing. I'll be a bad person. I'll do it. I don't care.
0: That's unbelievable. All right, but that's another thing we have to put the disclaimer on. This is a judgment-free zone.
1: Right.
0: We sound like we're doing a lot of judging right now.
1: We're not judging. We're reacting.
0: It's more shock. It's like, whoa.
1: Yeah. We're reacting.
2: Oh. Ready?
1: Yep.
2: Someone texted in saying, I don't want my best friend and her boyfriend to work out. I hate him.
0: Dang!
2: Ooh.
0: And again, we keep the names private. Do you think priests ever do that when they're hearing someone in confession? Like, in their head, they're like, holy cow, this is terrible.
1: They have to go to confession afterwards. Like, I just heard a lot.
0: I bet they shower immediately after doing confession. I'm not Catholic, so I don't know how it goes.
1: All right.
0: I'm straight up Lutheran. What up? All right.
1: Thank you.
0: 320-656-9453. Again, we change your voice if you call in. What's up?
3: So my confession is actually that I was at work last week and I went out for lunch with a client. And this particular client was really interested in ordering martinis. And generally speaking, I would never drink on the clock, obviously, but, you know, is a big client and, you know, you're trying to be buddy-buddy with them. And so I ended up having a couple drinks at lunch. Yeah. And then I had to go back to work. And of course, this is the day that my boss wanted to have a meeting with me right after I returned.
0: How many martinis do you think you had?
3: You know, I only had two, but I'm not a big drinker. And so...
1: Yeah, so two is like seven.
3: Yes, I was buzzed. I was absolutely buzzed.
0: Now, did you close the deal? Did you close the sale with the client?
3: I did close the deal. Thank you for asking. Yes.
0: What would have happened had your boss smelled alcohol on your breath, but you'd have been like, listen, I closed the deal. Sorry, I had to do it by any means necessary.
3: You know, I'm not really sure what would have happened because I haven't been at this place for that long, and I haven't completely figured him out yet. So... I think he would understand, but it's too early to tell, and I wouldn't want to risk it, you know? But I don't think anyone knew.
0: I always wonder if our salespeople here, because we have a phenomenal sales staff here.
1: Right.
0: I mean, they're amazing. I would never, ever say a negative word, but sometimes I wonder if they have those certain clients. You know when they, like, leave on a sales call and we don't see them the rest of the day?
1: Oh, they definitely go get bombed with them. There's no question about it. I would, too. Look, hey, if I was in sales, I'd go get bombed with clients, too.
0: Right. As long as you're making a sale, who cares how it happens, right?
1: Bingo.
3: Yeah, I mean, it worked for me this time.
0: And as long as you don't make a habit of it, who cares?
1: Hey, there you go.
4: That's what I'll keep telling myself. Thanks, guys.
0: Well, thank you for the confession. I hope it felt good to get it off your chest.
4: Yeah, of course. Thank you.
0: Whoops, my filter stopped working at the end there. I was very...
1: God dang it, Kelly.
0: For some reason, the voice changer stopped working. Now no one's going to call.
1: No.
0: I'll get it. I'll reboot it during this song that we're about to play. We'll change your voice, except for part of it.
1: Just for the end.
0: All right, I'm going to get that fixed. We're going to reboot the voice changer. Feel free to call in. We'll be fine.
1: There's a reason why we only do this once a month.
0: It's confession free. On the Kelly Jordan Show, we won't use your name. We'll change your voice.
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6: 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The Fergus Falls Public Arts Commission is accepting applications until September 21st for the 2027 Sculpture Walk. Artists 18 and older and who are residents of Minnesota or nearby states are encouraged to apply. The Fergus Falls Sculpture Walk is a part of a walkable tour of public art in the historic downtown area with multiple shops, art organizations, and restaurants. Otter Tail County will close Bridge 56519 on County Highway 1 for repairs starting tomorrow, weather permitting. The bridge is located between Otter Tail Lake and Walker Lake. Crews expect the work to take about 2 days. Drivers should follow posted detour routes while the bridge is closed. For KBRFradio.com News, I'm Derek Sidian. 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
8: Here's your Labor Day holiday forecast. Some showers and thunderstorms moving through the area today and into tonight. 81 for Labor Day's high, 66 for Monday night's low. We had 82, mostly sunny on Tuesday. Mostly clear, 58 Tuesday night, 73 on Wednesday. 50 for Wednesday night's low and 80 for Thursday's high. That is a look at your Labor Day holiday forecast.
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0: We are in the confessional this morning. Confession Friday here on the Kelly Jordan Show. All right, I got the filter fixed now. It will stay changing someone's voice. I'm really sorry to that last lady. No one's going to be able to tell by those quick little sentences who that was, though.
1: Well, we hope.
0: Plus, she closed the sale, so. All right, so Friday Confessions, Confession Friday, 320-656-9453. What do you want to get off your chest?
2: I have been kicking my son's butt in a video game that he plays, and he has no idea that. So I went in and I was like, okay, we're going to do a little competition here. He doesn't know it's me, and I'm kicking his butt.
0: How? No How does way. He not know?
2: I just made a really different username that he would never suspect. Ever.
0: I've never heard of such a thing before. My son was playing, I don't know what it was, Call of Duty or something like that, and he found out that one of the guys that was killing him was his friend's dad.
2: That's what's going on. That's the game. That's the one. Yep.
1: Just sitting in the room by yourself, just like, oh, I have a work meeting. Just die, die, die.
2: Yeah, well, the confession also is, I enjoy it. I was, at first I was like, oh my gosh, my son and his video games, and it's kind of a little bit of an escape, and I'm kind of enjoying beating him secretly, and I kind of don't want to tell him.
1: Now you're not going to get mad at him for playing video games all the time, because you're like, I kind of want to go on and play myself.
2: Hey, I'll be in my room playing mine against him, and I'll be like, I'm busy, I'm working, okay?
0: Well, thank you for the confession this morning. We appreciate it. I hope you feel better. That's hilarious.
1: That's a good one.
0: The fact that she knew how to find her son on whatever, we didn't even ask her what video game it was.
1: That's all right.
0: Then we got some text coming in. It's a Confession Friday, 320-656-9453.
1: I told my kids our dog ran away, but in reality, I got rid of the dog.
3: No way.
0: Cold-blooded. Dude, my brother got rid of his family's dog while they were on vacation one time. So the kids came home and their dog was just gone.
3: Oh my gosh, my dog ran away and they ended up giving it to the barn that's a block away from our house. And my sister's
0: so
3: where'd
0: still
3: the
0: had
3: dog
0: to see
3: go?
0: It?
3: No, yeah, occasionally when we would drive by, I'd be like, oh, there's Casper.
0: That's cold.
1: How about this one? I work in sales. Sometimes I play hooky from work just to tell my boss I'm meeting with a potential customer.
0: I would do the same thing.
1: I would do the same thing,
0: I ain't mad at you.
1: I ain't mad at it either. How about this? I forged my ex-husband's signature on the divorce papers while he was intoxicated one night.
0: Whoa!
1: He thinks he signed them.
0: Whoa!
3: Not judging.
1: No judging, just reacting.
0: Hey, look, that's what everyone's thinking in their mind movie right now.
1: We're reacting the same thing.
3: I don't even know what to say to that.
1: I was backing out of a parking spot, turned the wheel too early, sideswiped the car next to me, didn't leave a note, and just left. It was a nice car they added to that. Ooh.
3: There's a lot of people that have done that out there. Probably not the only one.
1: I believe that. And I broke a glass window in a door in high school. Two other girls got in trouble. Their parents had to pay and replace the window. And they got in-school suspension for 4 days.
0: Oh, dang.
3: Jeez.
1: Got away with
3: it. In-school suspension is crazy.
1: It is crazy. I got it once for drinking Gatorade in class. That one was funny.
0: Jeez.
1: Yeah,
3: Gatorade?
1: She was 95, so of course she
3: would. Only water in your mouth.
0: She ran a tight ship,
1: yeah, she did, and I was not having any part of that.
0: All right, should we get another text or another phone call here?
1: Yeah, let's go.
0: 320-656-9453. We have the voice changer all ready to go. Hello.
2: All right. So I was a little sneaky and I told my family that I had to go on a business trip.
1: Okay.
2: And I did go on a trip, but it was a solo trip, all for me, just so that I could get a little serenity and peace and quiet and alone time. And there was no business trip. No, it was literally just me, myself, and I had the most glorious time.
0: How long did you go away for?
2: It was 3 days, which I know, it wasn't a long trip, but I'm telling you, those 3 days brought me back to life. So it was worth it.
1: How many kids do you have?
2: I have 2 kids.
1: That's too many, some people would say.
0: You know what? I'm a married man. If my wife were to do this, I wouldn't even be mad at her. I'd be like, you probably needed that. I would be like, you know what? Being around me is hard. Being around the kids is hard. Girl, go live your life.
1: Where did you end up going?
2: So I flew to San Francisco, actually, and I took a car up to Napa and Sonoma.
1: Oh, you really went for it.
2: I went for it, and I literally just, it's so, I don't know if you've ever been, but it's just peace and quiet and warm and gorgeous, and it's a beautiful, beautiful, peaceful place to just go and relax.
0: I've never been because I can't afford to bring my whole family there, but maybe your system is a little bit better.
2: Yeah, I'm telling you, and they won't find out. They won't find out.
1: Well, hopefully he doesn't check the bank account and go, why were you in Sonoma? I thought you were going to somewhere else for this trip.
2: No, I had that all planned too. No one's going to find out. They knew I went to San Francisco, but they did not know what was the trip actually was.
0: Well, do you feel better getting it off your chest?
2: I do. It does feel weird. You know, that is the weird thing that you have to kind of get away from the feeling of like, oh, I am lying in a way, but it's worth it for everyone.
0: I love it. Well, good. I'm glad you were able to call in and get that off your chest.
2: Yeah, thank you.
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5: 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Wake
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7: up. Here's your Labor Day holiday forecast of showers and thunderstorms moving through the area today and into tonight. 81 for Labor Day's high, 66 for Monday night's low. We had 82, mostly sunny on Tuesday, mostly clear, 58 Tuesday night, 73 on Wednesday, 50 for Wednesday night's low, and 80 for Thursday's high. That is a look at your Labor Day holiday forecast.
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0: in there.
1: All right, that was good, Kelly Jordan.
2: Let's call it that on
1: was,
2: that.
1: Hey, that was good, I Kelly Jordan. A lot of people, Kelly, don't quit your day job. Kelly, fantastic. I liked it.
2: Now, keep in mind, I have never once listened to that song all the way through when we played it on the air.
1: No.
2: But I did yesterday 60 times, and that was all I could come up with.
1: Hey, not terrible, Kel. That's from Todd. Ashley saying, this is honestly better than I thought it was going to be. Go, Kelly.
2: It was.
1: There you go.
2: I wanted so bad to come on the air and crush it, but I just knew that that wasn't going to happen.
1: CJ, yep, it's as bad as I remembered.
2: Exact response. Well, we gave it one hell of a try, didn't we?
1: The college try is all we do here on the show.
2: And now for the next goal, if we get to 1,000 subscribers,
1: 1,000.
2: We'll never do this again.
1: No.
2: Never. I'm never doing this again. I feel so bad.
1: 1,000 subscribers, we're doing a show on the ice.
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2: Wake up
3: in the morning.
1: Your cure for hitting the snooze button. The Kelly Jordan

0: don't know women. That's what we have up today.
1: Oh, my gosh.
0: Y'all don't know women. That's a game that Nat has invented for us to play this morning on the show.
2: Which is funny because literally 30 seconds ago, we were talking about Nat's like, I showered this morning. We're like, yeah. And then Kelly goes, ah, well, you still look like a hippie.
0: I didn't say still. She said, I don't look good today. I said, you look like a hippie because your hair is...
1: And is that, first of all, is that any better?
0: No. Is that I don't know. Better? It's not an insult. It's just your hair is kind of flat and you got no makeup on.
1: And also, my hair's poofy, guys. My hair's poofy right now.
2: So it's really nice that we're
0: doing it.
1: That's poofy? Yeah. This is poofy.
0: I see no volume.
2: So it's really nice that we're doing something called We Don't Know Women when Kelly's over here being like, you look like a hippie today.
0: Yeah, that wasn't an insult, Nat. I'm sorry. That was not an insult.
1: It's okay.
2: Fact.
0: All right.
1: Are you guys ready?
0: How many questions do you got for us? And what do we get if we win?
1: I've got 9 questions. I'll buy you coffee.
2: Yep. Deal.
0: Damn, I don't even drink coffee.
1: I'll buy you Starbucks then.
0: How about a bubbler?
1: A bubbler, sure.
0: A delicious bubbler.
2: Buy him a super caffeinated energy drink.
1: Yeah.
2: Like unbelievably caffeinated.
0: For tomorrow when Brian's not here. Yeah. All right, come on. Let's go. Yeah. Let's play the game.
1: Okay. First question. Ready? I want both of you to have an answer.
2: Okay.
1: Two.
2: Okay.
1: Okay. What's your water line?
2: My water line? Is that how much water is you're supposed to drink in a water bottle?
0: Water line.
2: Water
0: line? I know what a water line is, like on a boat.
2: It's a water line. Okay, my guess is it's the amount of water that you're supposed to drink in a day in a water bottle.
0: I think it's how much water you like to put in the bathtub when you take a bath.
2: What's the correct answer?
0: Are either of those
2: right?
0: This is right.
1: This is your water line.
2: Okay, so neither of those were correct?
1: You know, neither.
2: No, okay.
1: Neither. Your water line is the bottom of your eyelid. Like where
0: really?
1: It's like wet. Yeah.
0: Oh, that's your water line. Never heard that in a million years.
2: Why do you need to know that?
1: Because a lot of people put eyeliner on it.
0: Do all women know that?
1: Yeah, all women do.
0: I'm going to ask my wife.
1: Yeah, she would know it.
0: I think you're lying to me.
2: Water.
1: Okay.
2: A water line. That sounds like a made up
1: term. Number two.
0: I think she's making
2: it. Okay, number two.
0: She's trying to make it look bad.
1: Number two. What's a money piece?
2: You can't say that on the radio. You're trying to get us fired, Nat.
1: No, it's something about a woman. She gets something done, and she says,
2: the money
1: "I want
2: piece.
1: A money piece."
2: I'm gonna
0: God
2: say,
0: "Dang, is it?"
2: I'm gonna say that's a perm.
0: A perm? Who gets that in the year 2024?
2: Because that's an expensive hairstyle. A foliage, is that what they call? How about that? A foliage.
0: What about a blowout? What about a? No, I don't think it has to do with hair.
2: You don't think so?
0: Is a money piece?
1: Do you want
0: piece,
1: me to give you a hint?
2: No.
0: Is a money piece? I would think it was a piece of jewelry, because like a Jesus piece is like when people wear like a
2: the big cross
0: on their necklace,
2: the Jesus Christ.
0: They call that a Jesus piece. So is it a piece of jewelry? A money piece?
2: I'm gonna guess the money piece is a style of hair. You got a hairstyle done. Give me the money piece.
1: Okay, Brian's close.
0: Yeah.
2: Wow.
0: What is
1: Kelly,
0: it?
1: So a money piece. I used to have a money piece. It's where you get the highlighted part that frames your face.
0: Oh,
2: See,
0: like Tulsi Gabbard.
1: I don't know who that is.
2: What does that mean?
1: Yeah.
0: Read a book once.
1: All right. Number three.
2: And this is You Don't Know Women. And so far, Kelly and I.
1: So far, they do not know.
0: Y'all don't know women.
2: We don't know anything about women. This is bad.
0: That's what we're calling it.
1: Number three.
0: All right.
1: What is primer used for?
2: Primer? Oh, I know that.
1: What is it?
2: Is primer what you use on your face?
0: It's like a base coat?
2: It's like the base coat of the makeup.
0: When you're about to apply the makeup, you put on a primer. Yeah, just like paint.
2: Yeah, and you use that egg thing and you dot it all over your face.
1: Good job.
0: Primer.
1: Yay! Actually, you put primer on with like your fingers.
0: Yes.
1: You just rub it in.
0: Okay, whatever.
2: By the way,
0: on the face.
2: By the way, Nat, some women texting in saying they've never heard of waterline.
1: Okay, well, okay.
2: Maybe it's a new term. It might be a new term. It's
0: Nat
2: fine.
0: Nat is 19 years old. This might be fresh on the scene with this.
1: I've known
2: new
1: what
2: lingo.
1: A waterline is. I'm sorry.
2: Right. It's a fresh new. It's fresh new lingo.
0: That's all right.
2: Hot new makeup terms.
1: Right,
0: you're not in trouble.
2: Number four.
1: I really hope you guys do know this.
2: Y'all don't know women.
0: Y'all don't know women.
2: Okay.
1: All right. What is a French tip?
2: It's when you don't tip them. It's when you don't throw them any money.
0: At a French restaurant.
2: Yeah, at a French restaurant. You don't give them any money. That's a French tip.
0: I bet I know what this is. Is it like on some sort of brush that you apply makeup and it's like a slanted beveled edge like this? Is that a French tip?
2: Is that no?
0: I know what a French cut is.
2: A French tip?
1: A French tip.
2: I mean, I would feel like a French tip would be just like a soft peck. Just this gentle
0: with your tongue out?
2: Yeah. Just a soft little tap right
0: there. I'm just going to give you the French tip.
2: That sounds so gross.
1: Yeah, that sounds wrong
2: on so many levels.
1: You both are completely wrong.
2: So that's not right. No, that's not a French tip.
1: No.
2: Dang it. Okay.
0: What is it?
1: What's a French tip is when you get your nails done and the tip of your nails is
0: white.
1: I know that both of your girlfriend and wife has had it done at least once.
2: No, mine hasn't.
0: You're totally right.
2: Mm-mm.
1: Okay, I get French.
0: My wife has had that done a million times.
2: You didn't? Unbelievable. And
1: that is sad.
0: And I thought it was it. I thought it was this.
2: I thought it was the tongue thing.
0: I'm coming in for the French tip.
2: The French tip. Bow. Okay, it's, that's gross. Kelly, okay. Stop. There's a camera there. Gross.
0: All right, come on. All right. Oh, this will be on YouTube later, by the way, too.
2: So you can see Kelly's French tip. Yeah.
0: It's not safe for work.
2: Gross. Number can't even five. Say it out loud and not be weirded out. All right,
1: oh
2: come on.
1: Oh, my gosh.
2: Come on, French
1: Number
2: tip.
1: Number five.
0: Y'all what don't know women.
1: Oh, my gosh.
2: Read the question.
1: Number five, what is purple shampoo used for?
2: Oh, I know this.
0: Go, you when go your for, hair is colored, right?
2: Yeah, when you have blonde hair.
0: Dyed hair.
2: Yeah, when you have dyed hair, it keeps it safe.
0: Yeah, we got a bunch.
1: Of.
2: I know that. I almost used it, and then my girlfriend, as I was about to put it on my head, she goes, don't use the purple one. I was like, okay.
0: I used it. I don't know.
1: Well, you also have blonde hair, Kelly.
2: Yeah,
0: but
2: I don't.
0: But
2: I
0: not dyed blonde.
1: No, you don't. It just makes your hair look more like fresh, or sometimes it makes it look a little ashier.
0: Yeah. Oh.
2: Yeah. Ashy.
0: Yeah. Ashy.
2: Don't use that purple stuff.
1: All right, number six.
0: We're number six, and y'all don't know women.
2: Which, how many have we gotten right? One, two?
0: Two.
2: Okay,
0: two.
2: Cool. 33%.
0: Yeah. And the French tip.
1: And you both got them correct.
2: French tip still grosses me out.
1: All right, number six.
0: I totally forgot we were on the air right now. Yeah. All right, here we go.
1: What is a blowout?
0: Oh, I know that one. Yeah. It's like where you blow your hair out. Like, it looks just kind of
2: wavy.
0: Almost windblown, but with design.
2: Yeah, fresh. Yeah.
0: Windblown by design.
1: That works.
0: Yeah. All right. That works. Yeah.
2: We know women.
1: Yeah.
2: No, y'all don't know women. We're trying to find out. All right. Couple more.
1: All right. Number seven. What are the bra sizes?
2: Oh, yeah.
0: Like the cup sizes?
1: Like what are the...
0: You got your A cup.
2: Mm-hmm.
0: Your B cup.
2: Tell me more.
0: C cup.
2: Preach.
0: D cup.
2: Hey.
0: Double D cup.
2: Mm-hmm. Oh, yeah.
0: Look out. You got the F cup.
2: Mm.
0: Is there an E cup?
1: That's got to go all the way down to Z. What does
2: Z
1: the
2: cups?
1: Bra sizes like across start at? The numbers.
2: 24.
0: Oh. Is it 20? That'd be a really skinny woman.
2: 24.
0: Wouldn't it?
2: That's my guess.
0: I'm going to guess.
2: 28.
0: Yeah, I'll go. 24 seems really.
2: 28.
0: 26. 26.
2: That's the correct answer.
1: Wrong.
2: What's correct answer?
0: There we go.
1: It is 30.
2: Oh, it was close.
0: Man.
2: It was close.
1: Yeah.
2: That was close.
0: We're very close. All right. Close. Hey, y'all don't know women.
2: We don't know women.
1: All right. Number eight.
2: Okay.
1: What's a weft?
2: Excuse me? Say that in English, please.
1: What's a weft?
0: W-E-F-T.
2: It's the opposite of white.
1: No.
2: The weft and a white. Flamed Wadja Wabbit. The weft and a white. That's my guess. I have no idea. Okay. That doesn't even sound like a real word.
0: It doesn't. I'm not even going
1: to
0: guess.
1: Do you want me to give you a hint?
0: It's a new. It's a hairstyle.
1: It's something with your hair.
0: Is it like a...
2: Is it a part? I don't know what it is.
0: We don't know.
1: A weft is when you get extensions and it's sewn into your hair.
2: That sounds painful.
0: Oh, God.
2: I'd rather be bald.
0: Well, Marilyn Monroe said beauty is pain.
1: Beauty is pain.
2: That does not sound fun.
0: All right, we are doing terrible.
2: We don't know anything about women.
1: We're on the last question. You guys got to hear.
0: Come on.
2: What is a woman?
1: Two parts to it, practically.
2: Oh, good. Even better.
1: Okay. What is the difference between bronzer and contour?
0: Okay. Bronzer... May I, Brian Riley?
2: Please, Kelly Jordan, if you will.
0: As my wife, being of Hispanic descent, will not leave the house without makeup on. So I have been that is a Latina trait.
2: Ay caramba.
0: Where they just don't leave without makeup. So I've been around makeup a lot in my married years. So I would say a bronzer and a toner.
1: No, bronzer and contour.
0: Bronzer goes over, I believe that a bronzer would go over the whole face, right? But a contour you just add to like highlight your cheekbones and your chin. Is that correct, Nat?
1: Do you have any guesses, Spry?
2: I'm going to go with Kelly Jordan.
0: I feel like I'm right.
1: You are pretty much right.
0: Yeah.
2: You know women.
1: I personally don't use bronzer because it's supposed to make you look more sun-kissed.
0: Okay.
1: So, like, you're supposed to kind of do it over the same. You can kind of use it everywhere.
0: Okay. Over your whole face?
1: I mean...
2: There's a lot of stuff going on your faces.
0: Yeah. That's a lot of work.
2: That's a lot of face stuff.
0: Which my wife doesn't need. So maybe my wife does. Does my wife need bronzer? You met her. She's super dark skinned.
2: She'd be bronzy.
1: No.
0: Yeah, she's bronzy.
1: I'm pale. What?
0: Talking real creepy about my wife.
2: Oh, sorry.
0: Sounded you want to give the French tip.
2: Gross.
0: All right. Well,
1: my gosh.
0: I would say that judging by what we just did, we don't know.
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0: At least in these nine questions, we did.
3: Here's your Labor Day holiday forecast. Some showers and thunderstorms moving through the area today and into tonight. 81 for Labor Day's high, 66 for Monday night's low. We had 82, mostly sunny on Tuesday. Mostly clear, 58 Tuesday night, 73 on Wednesday, 50 for Wednesday night's low, and 80 for Thursday's high. That is a look at your Labor Day holiday forecast.
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2: Oh, awesome. 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
0: We're getting close, my friend.
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Today's Best Country, KJ Country 96.5. That was Blake Shelton with one of my favorite songs by him, Old Red. I'm Zach Daniels. It's Monday, Labor Day. I hope you're enjoying all this fun, free time you got off. Let's keep it rolling. Here's Kid Myself by John Morgan. We were young.

0: Today's Best Country, KJ Country 96.5. That was Ashley Cooks, The Hell You Are. I'm Zach Daniels. 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

Today's Best Country, KJ Country 96.5. That was Travis Tritt with Trouble. Story of my 20s. Why? Because I thought I had to be cool. Should have just stuck to being an artsy nerd. I digress. Here's MacArthur by Hardy, KJ Country 96.5.

0: Today's Best Country, KJ Country 96.5, Luke Combs with Even Though I'm Leaving. I'm Zach Daniels. Hope you're having a great Monday. Got this music lined up for you today. Enjoy a little bit of time. You got off yet? Nobody wants to go back to work today, right? Because Tuesday's going to feel like a Monday, and that's just icky. All right, I digress. I got Corey Kent coming up.
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0: Today's Best Country, KJ Country 96.5, Jason Aldean, Trouble with a Heartbreak. Head of that, Knee Deep, good old Zach Brown Band with Jimmy Buffett. 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That's what we want to do. 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I got Thomas Rhett coming up for you, KJ Country 96.5.
1: 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The Fergus Falls Public Arts Commission is accepting applications until September 21st for the 2027 Sculpture Walk. Artists 18 and older and who are residents of Minnesota or nearby states are encouraged to apply. The Fergus Falls Sculpture Walk is a part of a walkable tour of public art in the historic downtown area with multiple shops, art organizations, and restaurants. Otter Tail County will close Bridge 56519 on County Highway 1 for repairs starting tomorrow, weather permitting. The bridge is located between Otter Tail Lake and Walker Lake. Crews expect the work to take about 2 days. Drivers should follow posted detour routes while the bridge is closed. For KBRFradio.com News, I'm Derek Sidian. 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

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That was Life is a Highway by Rascal Flatts. Gonna keep it going with a Kenny Chesney song for you. 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

0: Today's Best Country, KJ Country 96.5. That was Ella Langley's Choosing Texas. Morgan Wallen ahead of that, Sand in My Boots. And coming up after the break, Randy Houser, KJ Country 96.5.
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Good old Randy Houser. 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

0: Today's Best Country, KJ Country 96.5. That was Stella Lefty with Boston. And of that, John Michael Montgomery's Be My Baby Tonight. I'm Zach Daniels. It is Monday. We're getting close to lunchtime. And if you're hungry, you can find Where to Eat on the Fergus Now app and on YouTube. Just search out KBRF Presents Where to Eat. Now, I got to tell you, in the realm of places to go eat in the area, it's not often that I find something where I go, whoa, that was crazy good. And what am I talking about? Well, I'm talking about steak. And where is the best steak? I tell you, there's a couple different places, but I want to be I don't want to put them on the spot because I'm not really advocating for the place. But you got to check out the episode of Where to Eat, where we go way out by Cormorant. We go to a place where the steak is absolutely amazing. And it's in the old Cormorant Inn. It's a completely different name, the restaurant and everything. And I won't spoil it. So you're going to have to go on Where to Eat. But I tell you what, the steak that was there that I had, to this day, I've never had a steak that could compare to it. So if you want to know where it's at, you check out Where to Eat. It's on the Fergus Now app. Kane Brown coming up for you. 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

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Let's keep it going. Here's one by Luke Combs. 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

0: Today's Best Country, KJ Country, 96.5. That was Keith Urban. You'll think of me. Well, let's see. What do we got going on in the world? It's Labor Day. Did you have a good weekend? Or maybe you're still out and doing some camping or some last-minute hanging and having fun? Because that's what you got to do on Labor Day, right? Throughout the weekend, just tear it up or take it easy, whatever it is. I got to get out and do some more fishing, man. That's one thing you might not know about me is I absolutely love to fish. Not only like fishing, but I love eating fish. Fish is like got to be my favorite food in the world, man. Fresh bluegill, fresh, like, yum. It's amazing. But yeah, crappies, you can't beat it. But I love a good fight with bass. That's a fun thing. Anyways, I digress. 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
1: 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The Fergus Falls Public Arts Commission is accepting applications until September 21st for the 2027 Sculpture Walk. Artists 18 and older and who are residents of Minnesota or nearby states are encouraged to apply. The Fergus Falls Sculpture Walk is a part of a walkable tour of public art in the historic downtown area with multiple shops, art organizations, and restaurants. Otter Tail County will close Bridge 56519 on County Highway 1 for repairs starting tomorrow, weather permitting. The bridge is located between Otter Tail Lake and Walker Lake. Crews expect the work to take about 2 days. Drivers should follow posted detour routes while the bridge is closed. For KBRFRadio.com News, I'm Derek Sidian. 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

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That was Joe Nichols, Gimme That Girl. Here's Dustin Lynch with Easy to Love. 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

0: Today's Best Country, KJ Country 96.5, Bradley Gilbert's Good Damn. 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
0: Keith Urban. When the sun goes down, stars Tim McGraw. Way down, way down, way down, Kenny Chesney. It's a long way. Today's best country. 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

0: Today's Best Country, KJ Country 96.5, Jackson Dean with Don't Come Looking. Love and Theft ahead of that, Angel Eyes. I'm Zach Daniels. 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And of course, can't forget about the show hosted by myself and Dave Bishop, Where to Eat. 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
1: 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The Fergus Falls Public Arts Commission is accepting applications until September 21st for the 2027 Sculpture Walk. Artists 18 and older and who are residents of Minnesota or nearby states are encouraged to apply. The Fergus Falls Sculpture Walk is a part of a walkable tour of public art in the historic downtown area with multiple shops, art organizations, and restaurants. Otter Tail County will close Bridge 56519 on County Highway 1 for repairs starting tomorrow, weather permitting. The bridge is located between Otter Tail Lake and Walker Lake. Crews expect the work to take about 2 days. Drivers should follow posted detour routes while the bridge is closed. For KBRFradio.com News, I'm Derek Sidian. 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

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Out of that, Billy Carrington's Do I Make You Wanna? And I Got Better. Out of that, good old Morgan Wallen. Let's keep it rolling. Here's Ella Langley with Be Her, KJ Country 96.5.

0: Today's Best Country, KJ Country, 96.5. Jason L. Dean, Don't Tell on Me. I'm Zach Daniels. Happy Monday. It's Labor Day, and I hope you're enjoying yourself, kicking back, whatever it is. Hope you're having a great day. You got a tune you want to hear? Let me know. 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We're always giving away a large pepperoni pizza, five cheese bread, chocolate chip cookie dough. 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

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Thomas Rhett with T-shirt. But to keep it going, here's Dan and Shay with an awesome song called Say So. Today's best country, KJ Country 96.5.

0: Today's Best Country, KJ Country 96.5. Kenny Chesney with Carry On. Shania Twain ahead of that. That don't impress me much. I'm Zach Daniels heading for the door. Hope you have a great rest of your day. Coming up after the break, Riley Green featuring Ella Langley. KJ Country 96.5. Have a great day. Stay safe. And as always, God bless you.
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1: 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The Fergus Falls Public Arts Commission is accepting applications until September 21st for the 2027 Sculpture Walk. Artists 18 and older and who are residents of Minnesota or nearby states are encouraged to apply. The Fergus Falls Sculpture Walk is a part of a walkable tour of public art in the historic downtown area with multiple shops, art organizations, and restaurants. Otter Tail County will close Bridge 56519 on County Highway 1 for repairs starting tomorrow, weather permitting. The bridge is located between Otter Tail Lake and Walker Lake. Crews expect the work to take about 2 days. Drivers should follow posted detour routes while the bridge is closed. For KBRFradio.com News, I'm Derek Sidian. 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

I knew I'd see her around. I'd be at some party, she'd show up and I'd be walking out. 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

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She was over.

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0: 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The Fergus Falls Public Arts Commission is accepting applications until September 21st for the 2027 Sculpture Walk. Artists 18 and older and who are residents of Minnesota or nearby states are encouraged to apply. The Fergus Falls Sculpture Walk is a part of a walkable tour of public art in the historic downtown area with multiple shops, art organizations, and restaurants. Otter Tail County will close Bridge 56519 on County Highway 1 for repairs starting tomorrow, weather permitting. The bridge is located between Otter Tail Lake and Walker Lake. Crews expect the work to take about 2 days. Drivers should follow posted detour routes while the bridge is closed. For KBRFradio.com News, I'm Derek Sidian. 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

0: 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The Fergus Falls Public Arts Commission is accepting applications until September 21st for the 2027 Sculpture Walk. Artists 18 and older and who are residents of Minnesota or nearby states are encouraged to apply. The Fergus Falls Sculpture Walk is a part of a walkable tour of public art in the historic downtown area with multiple shops, art organizations, and restaurants. Otter Tail County will close Bridge 56519 on County Highway 1 for repairs starting tomorrow, weather permitting. The bridge is located between Otter Tail Lake and Walker Lake. Crews expect the work to take about 2 days. Drivers should follow posted detour routes while the bridge is closed. For KBRFRadio.com News, I'm Derek Sidian. 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
1: Here's your Labor Day holiday forecast. Some showers and thunderstorms moving through the area today and into tonight. 81 for Labor Day's high, 66 for Monday night's low. We had 82, mostly sunny on Tuesday, mostly clear, 58 Tuesday night, 73 on Wednesday, 50 for Wednesday night's low, and 80 for Thursday's high. That is a look at your Labor Day holiday forecast.
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1: Weather can shift quickly and sometimes become dangerous. 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
1: Here's your Labor Day holiday forecast. Some showers and thunderstorms moving through the area today and into tonight. 81 for Labor Day's high, 66 for Monday night's low. We had 82, mostly sunny on Tuesday, mostly clear, 58 Tuesday night, 73 on Wednesday, 50 for Wednesday night's low, and 80 for Thursday's high. That is a look at your Labor Day holiday forecast.
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